0: territory as illegal. Daria Bondarchuk reports from Moscow.
1: Security measures are especially tight in regions that Russia calls its new territories, Donetsk, Luhansk, Kherson and Zaporizhia, which are conducting parliamentary elections for the first time as part of the Russian Federation. Elections are taking place as active fighting between Russia and Ukraine continue, despite Washington's efforts to restart peace negotiations between Moscow and Kyiv.
0: A bomb has killed at least 16 people and wounded more than 50 others at a mosque near a police compound in northwestern Pakistan. Police say an attacker drove a vehicle packed with explosives into the building during Friday prayers, causing the roof to collapse on worshippers inside. No group has claimed responsibility, though suspicion has fallen on the Pakistani Taliban, which has carried out a string of deadly attacks across the country's northwest in recent months. Hera Mustafa reports from Islamabad.
2: At least 16 people, including 11 civilians and 5 police officers, were killed and more than 50 wounded after a suspected suicide bomber targeted a police compound in Pakistan's northwestern Khyber Pakhtunkhwa province. Police says the attacker rammed an explosive-laden vehicle into the gate of the old police lines in Kohat district during Friday prayers. Authorities have launched an investigation, while no group has claimed responsibility for the attack.
0: Princess Diana's brother claims King Charles sounded giddily elated when they spoke after her death in 1997. It's contained in the latest extract from a book by Earl Spencer. Buckingham Palace says the king is mindful that grief can colour memory. Royal commentator for the Daily Mail, Robert Hardman, says the narrative is disputed.
3: I don't think Charles Spencer sat down and thought, right, I'm going to demolish the monarchy. I sense there's a bit of sort of perhaps personal therapy going on here. He's clearly got in his mind a sequence of events. The fact that the king came out, or the palace came out so robustly, with a variation on the immortal line, recollections may vary, basically saying that's not how the king remembers it, I think is significant.
0: From Feature Story News in New York, I'm Mitch McCann, and that was the Week in Review.
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0: 40. Hello and welcome to another edition of the Mystery Top 40. This is Paul Baker on your radio for the next 60 minutes, counting down the 40 biggest selling singles from this week in a mystery year. And today's mystery year, we are in the 1990s. So let's begin the numbers.
1: Number 40.

0: song on this week's Mystery Top 40. Sybil, When I'm Good and Ready is at number 40. At 39, Bluebells and Young at Heart. 38, D-Ream, You're the Best Thing. New entry at 37, Mark Cohn and Walk Through the World. 36 is OMD with Stand Above Me. At number 35, a new entry, Maria McKee, I'm Gonna Soothe You. At 34 is Felix with Stars. 33, a new entry, Lords of the New Church from Tasmin Archer. A new entry at 32, Jethro Tull and Living in the Past. And a new entry at number 31, Brian Ferry, Will You Love Me Tomorrow?
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0: Into the top 30 now with Lenny Kravitz and Believe at 30. At 29 is Charles and Eddie, House Is Not a Home. Luther Vandross at number 28 with Little Miracles Happen Every Day. And here comes Capella, You Got to Know.
2: Number 27.

This is the Mystery Top 40. Capella, You Got to Know, a big dance anthem from the 90s. That's at number 27 on our Mystery Year. At number 26, a new entry, Megadeth and Sweating Bullets. 25, a new entry, Tears for Fears, Breaking It Down Again. There's a new entry at 24 for the Stereo MCs with Creation. And at 23, it's Hobart Paving from St. Etienne. At number 22, a new entry, Suede and So Young. And at number 21, it's Utah Saints and Believe in Me. Here's your top 20 right now. At 20, Snow with Informer. At 19, Sub and Melanie Williams, Ain't No Love, Ain't No Use. And Whitney Houston at number 18 with I Have Nothing. Here's Dina Carroll next on the Mystery Top 40.

0: Dina Carroll on the Mystery Top 40 Express. Right, we're heading towards the top 10 now. At number 16, a new entry, Lucy Liu and Michi Wan with Shout It Out. At number 15, Sonia, Better the Devil You Know. At 14, it's The Jungle Book and The Jungle Book Groove. At 13, Shabba Ranks and Maxi Priest with House Call. And at number 12, The Spin Doctors with Two Princes. At number 11, it's the highest new entry for Guns N' Roses with the Civil War EP. Stand by for the top 10 biggest selling singles from this week in our mystery year, somewhere in the 90s. And it begins with REM going down three places from last week's 7 to this week's 10. Everybody Hurts is next.
1: 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What is the year?

0: These are your back-to-back hits on this week's Mystery Top 40. Bon Jovi, In These Arms, is a non-mover at number 9. Before that, at number 10, going down three places, REM with Everybody Hurts. Stand by to get a little bit mental. Here's a climber of 8 places from last week's number 16. It's House of Pain and Jump Around.
1: Number 8.

It's the Mystery Top 40. Into the top 10, two songs back-to-back that could not be more different. Tina Turner climbing eight places to number 7, I Don't Want to Fight. And before that, climbing 8 places to number 8, Jump Around from House of Pain. We're just outside the top 5. There's no change coming up right now for Janet Jackson. That's the way.

0: That's the way love goes.
1: No change at number 6 on the Mystery Top 40. Janet Jackson and That's the Way Love Goes. The top 5 biggest selling singles are on the way for you next. And we'll begin with 2 Unlimited. A non-mover, Tribal Dance, is on the way.
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0: So good. George Michael and Queen from the 5 Live EP. That's Somebody to Love. And it's down 2 places from last week's 2 to this week's number 4. It's a former number 1 as well. Before that, at number 5, there was no change for 2 Unlimited with Tribal Dance. And we're now into the top 3 with a non-mover for Inner Circle.
1: Number 3.

Wet, a la la la la long, in a circle with a non-mover at this week's number three. Right, two songs left to go. And here comes a climber of two places on its way to number one next week from the movie Sliver. His UB40, and I Can't Help Falling in Love with You.

0: Climbing two places to this week's number two, UB40 and Can't Help Falling in Love with You. Stand by, the number one song is on the way, and I'll reveal the mystery year as soon as we've recapped the top ten.
1: What is the year? Paul Baker with the mystery top 40. 10.
0: It's down for REM.
1: 9.
0: No change for Bon Jovi.
1: 8.
0: It climbs for House of Pain.
1: 7.
0: It's up for Tina Turner.
1: 6.
0: No change for Janet Jackson.
1: 5.
0: No change for 2 Unlimited.
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0: No change for Inner Circle.
1: 2.
0: It goes up for UB40.
1: Number 1.
0: No change at the top. It's still there for a third week. Ace of Base with All That She Wants. And it comes from today's mystery year on the Mystery Top 40, 1993.
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0: 855-318. Nobody in, so leave that message after the beep tone, and I'll get back at you as soon as I'm home. Peace.
1: Yo, what's up, this Smooth T? You called me, I wasn't in, so I call you. So it's over between you and me. Together forever, huh? I thought it would be forever. Bye.

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0: You can read them like a book. Well, a dodgy magazine. You know just how his night's gonna go. There'll be the, I'm just having a quiet night stage. The fart stage. The farts are funny stage. The talkative stage. The too much information stage. The buying the whole bar around stage. The she, he, ooh, it looks hot stage. And at any stage, it's all right to tell him he's too pissed to drive. If you stop a drink driver, you're a bloody legend.
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So welcome along to the show. This is Paul Baker on your radio for the next 2 hours. Kicking off with Eric Prydz and Nopus. On the way, we've got DJ Fresh. We've got Samantha Mumba and Riton coming up for you as well. First, here's Peter Gelderblum. This is Waiting For.

DJ Fresh in Ella Air with Gravity. This is Paul Baker on the radio. Did you know the rudest things you can do at a restaurant, according to etiquette experts, are being on your phone? If you must receive a call, they're saying step outside or to the entry area to take your call. Snapping your fingers at servers is also another one of those things you just do not do at a restaurant. Make eye contact, smile and nod, but do not snap your fingers. And don't attend with your children. That's right, because kids will be kids, but you can't allow children to scream or throw a tantrum that isn't attended to. All right, so they are so far the rudest things you can do at a restaurant. We got more

Rita Ora and the Nightcrawlers with Friday. Right, let's have a look at some more of those things that you should not do, or the rudest things to do at a restaurant. Laughing, that's fun, but don't do it too loud. And don't have that one too many drink that causes you to embarrass the table and disrupt other diners. Also, don't put body functions on display. Belching, other gases should be restricted. That goes without saying, really. And the same for excessive coughing or nose blowing at the table. And one final rule, chew with your mouth closed. Here's number one from Tinchy Strider and End.

big hit right now. That's Nathan Evans and Wellerman with 220 Kid and the Bill and Ted remix right there. On the way, we've got Georgia Smith, we've got the Sugar Babes, we've got Disclosure coming up for you. But let's rock out right now. We're going to take you back to the noughties with this. It's Blink 182. This is All the Small Things. 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

Roger Smith with Be Honest featuring Burna Boy. You're listening to Paul Baker on the radio. If you have a birthday this week, you are celebrating and sharing with Cindy Crawford, the former supermodel who will be 55 years old this week. Also, Rihanna is going to be celebrating her 33rd birthday this week as well. We'll be looking at events in this week in history for you very soon. Sugar Babes coming

This is Paul Baker on the radio with Disclosure and Khalees and Watch Your Step. Before that, it was Sugar Babes and Shape. This week, back in 1937, the very first flying car combination, that's the combination of a car and an aeroplane, was tested. It was called the Aeromobile in Santa Monica, California. Also, this week in history, Estonia becomes the first country in the world to establish a national electric car charging network capable of a full charge within 30 minutes. That was back in 2013.

This is Paul Baker on the radio with No More Tears from Little Mix and Nathan Dorr. Did you know that Unilever, who are the makers of ice cream brands such as Breyers, Ben & Jerry's, Klondike, Good Humour and many, many others, they've pledged to stop advertising foods and beverages on television and in print to children under the age of 12. In a statement, the company said that childhood obesity is one of the most serious public health threats, and the company will also avoid online marketing to those under the age of 13. Let's go back to the noughties again for you right now, and another girl band. This is Girls Aloud and the Loving Kind.

This is Paul Baker on the radio. Ed Sheeran and Stormzy with Take Me Back to London. And before that, it was Girls Aloud with The Loving Kind. Don't forget, if you want to get in touch with me anytime, feel free to do so. 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Click on the social media links up there as well. 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Here's David Guetta with Akon for you right now. This is Sexy Chill.

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1: News.
2: From the Sky News Centre at 3, every Crown Court in England and Wales will have at least one courtroom dedicated to hearing rape and sexual offence cases within the next 2 years. Victims will also be offered a private entrance, while trial dates will be fixed from next month. As part of wider government efforts to tackle gender-based violence, a task force was announced yesterday to address misogyny. Rachel Bridge is from a girl guiding group in Derbyshire.
3: We want all girls to know they can do anything, so we want to empower them to speak up. We want them to feel safe and have safe spaces to go to.
2: Princess Diana's brother says he felt it was his duty to write a new memoir about his sister, which has included damning claims about the king. He alleged that the then Prince Charles said we'll forget her soon enough following her death in 1997. Buckingham Palace says grief can cloud reason. Earl Spencer also says Harry and Meghan's media treatment echoes what his sister went through. Emma Jones is from Press Campaigners Hacked Off.
4: You only have to look at stories about Meghan Markle and Prince Harry to see that there's still this monetized hatred. And I think that that element of press intrusion and harassment hasn't changed at all, and it won't change until the press are regulated.
2: Health leaders are encouraging families to have difficult conversations after a sharp decline in organ donation. NHS Blood and Transplant says nearly 9,000 people are on a waiting list. The Liberal Democrats want a Secretary of State for civilian readiness. They're arguing preparing for wars not being taken seriously enough. Manchester City leads the Premier League by 3 points as the only team with a perfect record going into the international break. It's after a 5-3 home victory over Sunderland. Liverpool are sixth after a 1-0 win at Bournemouth. And Rangers are just 2 points off the top of the Scottish Premiership after back-to-back victories over Celtic. A 1-0 win at Parkhead followed the 3-0 League Cup triumph at Ibrox the previous Sunday. That's the latest. I'm Cam Hall.
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Shane Codd, get out of my head. We're into the second hour of this week's show. It's Paul Baker on the radio. Coming up, we'll be having a look at what happens when dogs text, and also we'll have your weekly brainbuster question for you as well. Right now, though, we're going to take you back in time with Busted. This is Who's David? You've

X and Panini. This is Paul Baker on the radio. Now, when dogs text, when they get hold of your phone, they will say B-O-L, which means bark out loud, or O-M-D-T, which is over my dead toy. H-A-W means humans are watching. I-M-F-O is in my furry opinion. And O-M-D is oh my dog. We'll get more of those on the way for you in just a second after Topic and A7S with ATV and Your Love. That's coming up after Mary J. Blige. This is

Topic A7S and ATB with Your Love. Mary J with Family Affair before that. Let's have a look at more things that happen when the dogs get hold of your phone. If they text TTTP, that means talk to the poor. ROFB is rolling on the floor barking. BMTO is barking my tail off. MBDT must be dinner time. And finally, SMB means smell my butt. Get more music on. Here are the Killers, Mr. Brightside.

Ava Max, my head and heart. This is Paul Baker on the radio. Coming up, we'll have your weekly brainbuster question. We've also got Ariana Grande, Adele, Medusa, and Dizzy Rascal to play for you very soon. And right now, here's Amy Winehouse. This is Back to Black.

That's Ariana Grande and Thank You Next. Before that, Amy Winehouse with Back to Black. Time for your weekly brainbuster right now. Get to the website, paulbakeronthradio.com, if you want to have a guess at this. Here's the question. Which animal is totally independent from birth? Which animal is totally independent from birth? Is it a bear, a sea turtle, or a boa constrictor? I'll give you the answer in a couple of songs' time. Which animal is independent from birth? Totally, is it a bear, a sea turtle, or a boa constrictor? Medusa's on the way very soon. First, here's Adele. This is Chasing Pavements.

Medusa and Paradise, Adele before that, Chasing Pavements. Here's the answer to your weekly brain buster. Which is totally independent from birth? Is it a bear, a sea turtle, or a boa constrictor? Well done if you got the answer right. The correct answer is a sea turtle, totally independent from birth. Here's Dizzy Rascal. This is Paul Baker on the radio, and this is Holiday.

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Talk, talk, talk, talk. 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

Jake Bugg and All I Need. 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That's on Facebook, Twitter and on Instagram. We've got Benny coming up for you very soon with Super Lonely. First though, here's

for the show. That was Benny with Super Lonely. We've got Booty Love and Shine to play us out in just a second. Paul Baker on the Radio is an Entertainment Power production. 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Here is Booty Love and Shine. I'll see you very soon. Thanks for listening.

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2: Clyde! Alexandra! Clinton! Lincoln! Amber Lee! Brighton! Franz! Joseph! And Geraldine! 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
2: From Feature Story News in New Delhi, I'm Neha Punia. U.S. and Chinese officials discussed creating a communication channel for AI concerns ahead of a high-level meeting on Thursday in Washington between U.S. President Donald Trump and his Chinese counterpart Xi Jinping. The announcement follows recent warnings by AI industry leaders that humans could lose control of the technology without a slowdown in research.
3: U.S. Treasury Secretary Scott Bessent says the U.S. had proposed creating a notification mechanism to deal with AI incidents related to national security. It follows talks with Chinese Vice Premier He Lifeng in New York on Sunday. Chinese state media describes the talks as candid, in-depth, and constructive. U.S. Trade Representative Jameson Greer says the two sides had also formalized a board of trade that they had discussed when U.S. President Donald Trump met Chinese leader Xi Jinping in May in Beijing. The U.S. president is set to welcome Xi Jinping in the U.S. ahead of a summit that will include a state dinner for the Chinese leader. The visit marks the first meeting between the leaders on U.S. soil since 2017. Laura Westbrook, Hong Kong.
2: U.S. President Donald Trump now says a memorial arch in Washington will be turned into a military complex for drones and snipers, with the president unveiling those plans on Truth Social. The National Capital Planning Commission says the structure was only ever presented to it as a visitor attraction. Kate Fisher is in Washington.
4: Well, the National Capital Planning Commission have said that it was only ever put to them as a visitor destination with an observation deck. So this is clearly a huge change. And they say that despite many federal reviews so far of this arch, it has never been mentioned as being needed for national security. The administration is saying they don't believe they need congressional approval for this because they say Congress around 100 years ago approved a similar kind of arch in a similar location. But critics of this are saying that now that the use for this monument has changed, there needs to be further scrutiny of what this is. They will be fighting it all the way. That's veterans groups as well as historical preservation groups.
2: Russia's ruling party is on track to win elections for the state Duma after drone strikes hit Moscow over the weekend. All 450 seats in the state Duma were contested in an election closely watched for what it could say about public support for the war in Ukraine. The vote came as Ukraine launched one of its largest drone attacks on Moscow yet. Dasha Chernyshova is in Moscow.
5: Moscow has been subject to more than 1,600 Ukrainian drones. We understand 440, 50 of them rather, have been intercepted on their approach towards Moscow. And that's despite layers of Russia's air defense system that has been beefed up. Officials are saying that the aim of these attacks was to disrupt the ongoing vote for the Russian parliament.
2: From bureaus worldwide, this is FSN.
6: With FSN Spotlight, I'm Simon Marks, looking today in more detail at the agreement President Trump has struck with Denmark over Greenland. The president claims that it gives the US permanent control over Greenland security. He called it a dream come true for the United States that would see American service members flooding the country. But that's not the way it's being described in Denmark.
7: It's a pretty good deal they have made because it preserves the status quo of the 1951 defense agreement, and that from our point of view would be a very smooth landing.
6: Henrik Dahl is a Danish member of the European Parliament from the centre-right Liberal Alliance Party. He says the agreement contains very little that is new and mostly cements in place arrangements that the United States has in fact enjoyed since the 1950s.
7: To be very honest, it seems to be mostly status quo. It spells out that the US has an element of oversight in investments in Greenland. And I think it's a good idea to spell that out explicitly, but informally, I think the U.S. always had a certain oversight.
6: The deal will be signed on the fringes of the UN General Assembly in New York this week. Whether it adds up to a row of beans is unclear, but the American leader is certainly portraying it as historic. With FSN Spotlight, I'm Simon Marks.
2: The main news again. U.S. and Chinese officials discuss creating a communication channel for AI concerns ahead of a high-level meeting in Washington between Donald Trump and Xi Jinping later this week. Russia's ruling party is on track to win elections for the state Duma after drone strikes hit Moscow over the weekend. U.S. President Donald Trump now says a memorial arch in Washington, D.C. will now be turned into a military complex for drones. And that is the latest feature story news. Neha Punia reports.
0: Hi there. 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

Oh my God, Becky, look at her butt. 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She looks like one of those rep guys' girlfriends. But, you know, who understands those rep guys? They only talk to her because she looks like a total...

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2: From Feature Story News in Brussels, I'm William Denslow. Close to 2 million people are under an evacuation order as a powerful typhoon hits Japan. Japan's meteorological agency warns that there's an imminent threat to life and for people to seek safety immediately. The Democratic Republic of Congo has begun vaccinating frontline health workers against Ebola as the outbreak continues to spread. The vaccine being used hasn't been fully approved, but has shown good results in previous outbreaks. Isabel Nakiria reports.
3: Health workers are confident it could help protect thousands in DRC's Ituri province from the deadly virus that has so far claimed over 3,600 lives. The World Health Organization says in very serious situations like this, the law allows them to use such a product even when it's not approved for use. 50,000 doses are being given to frontline health workers, while the remaining 20,000 doses will be used in clinical trials.
2: All three former Pakistani Prime Minister Imran Khan's sisters are now in detention in the eastern city of Lahore after police arrested two more of his siblings overnight Monday. Hira Mustafa, reporting from Islamabad, says the Pakistani government's been stepping up security measures in the capital ahead of a planned march, with authorities in Punjab also enforcing a ban on public gatherings.
4: Islamabad streets have been lined with shipping containers ahead of planned protests this week. Pakistani government says the demonstrations could harm the country and that the authorities take measures to prevent disruption. Imran Khan was removed from office in 2022 after losing a parliamentary no-confidence vote, which he says was orchestrated by the country's powerful military, a charge the army denies.
2: US and Chinese officials discuss creating a communications channel for AI concerns ahead of a high-stakes summit on Thursday in Washington between US President Donald Trump and his Chinese counterpart Xi Jinping. The announcement follows recent warnings by AI industry leaders that humans could lose control of the technology without a slowdown in research. Laura Westbrook reports from Hong Kong.
5: U.S. Treasury Secretary Scott Bessent says the U.S. had proposed creating a notification mechanism to deal with AI incidents related to national security, and that the AI dialogue would help establish a shared vision of common goals and common threats. It follows talks with Chinese Vice Premier He Lifeng in New York on Sunday. Chinese state media described the talks as candid, in-depth and constructive.
2: And German Chancellor Friedrich Merz his CDU party has suffered another defeat in local elections. It was another good showing for the far-right Alternative for Germany, or AfD, following a victory in Saxony-Anhalt earlier this month. From bureaus worldwide, this is FSN.
6: With FSN Spotlight, I'm Simon Marks, looking today in more detail at the agreement President Trump has struck with Denmark over Greenland. The president claims that it gives the US permanent control over Greenland's security. He called it a dream come true for the United States that would see American service members flooding the country. But that's not the way it's being described in Denmark.
7: It's a pretty good deal they have made because it preserves the status quo of the 1951 defense agreement, and that from our point of view would be a very smooth landing.
6: Henrik Dahl is a Danish member of the European Parliament from the centre-right Liberal Alliance Party. He says the agreement contains very little that is new and mostly cements in place arrangements that the United States has in fact enjoyed since the 1950s.
7: To be very honest, it seems to be mostly status quo. It spells out that the US has an element of oversight in investments in Greenland. And I think it's a good idea to spell that out explicitly, but informally, I think the U.S. always had a certain oversight.
6: The deal will be signed on the fringes of the UN General Assembly in New York this week. Whether it adds up to a row of beans is unclear, but the American leader is certainly portraying it as historic.
2: The main news again. Close to 2 million people are under an evacuation order as a powerful typhoon hits Japan. It's battering the capital, Tokyo, and record rainfall is expected. The DRC's begun vaccinating frontline health workers against Ebola as the outbreak continues to spread. The vaccine being used hasn't been fully approved, but has shown good results in previous outbreaks. And all three of former Pakistan Prime Minister Imran Khan's sisters are now in detention. And that's the latest Feature Story News. William Denslow reporting.
0: A stroke is a brain attack. 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
1: 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It's all Kiwi music, including a new Susie Cato song.
0: 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Thanks to our friends at New Zealand On Air. Smokes, everyone gets a share. Secondhand smoke contains over 200 poisons and can damage the health of your kids. Winding down the window won't help, as the poisons linger long after the smoke has disappeared. Make it a rule to never smoke in the car, even if you're alone. Make your car smoke-free.

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1: 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It's going to be fun, trust me.

0: Wai ki te ahi parai, uhia ki te taupoki. 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

0: 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Finally, to protect the family jewels, I put on my box, size extra large, of course.
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3: 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Just make sure you stop for a rest along the way. Wherever you're driving these holidays, take short breaks and stay fit to drive.

0: Mind the pedestrian, Susan. 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Corner, corner, corner, corner, corner.
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2: From the Sky News Centre at 9. Major news organisations in the US are refusing to broadcast coverage of the president's events today. CNN, MS Now and Politico are already suing Donald Trump's administration after he accused them of reporting fake news and banned them from the White House. Vice President J.D. Vance denies the move is an attack on press freedom and free speech.
3: He's not banning media outlets. What he's doing is saying, we're not going to give you special access to the White House if you engage in what is effectively propaganda. We have to remember, those three outlets account about 92% of the stories that they have on the President of the United States, on the administration, are negative.
2: Ryanair's renewed its call for the head of the UK's air traffic control body to resign or be fired. Flights in and out of Northern Ireland, Scotland and parts of England have been affected by a second issue in under a fortnight. The dance teacher who survived the Southport attacks, so she was kept in the dark about a data breach because hospital bosses wanted to keep it quiet. The NHS Trust has apologised for staff accessing the medical records of Leanne Lucas and other patients. The Prime Minister says the scales of justice must be rebalanced with victims put first. Specialist courtrooms to deal with rape and sexual offences are being promised in England and Wales over the next 2 years. There'll also be fixed trial dates. Kirsty Bremelow, Chair of the Bar Council, says there needs to be a focus on pre-court delays.
4: The criminal justice system's had so many cuts to it. Budgets down by 23% over the last 14 years. There needs to be focus on other reforms, such as looking at the time that it takes to investigate cases.
2: Nigel Farage is calling Reform's new leader in Wales a determined campaigner. Helen Jenner replaces Dan Thomas, who's resigned following his recent arrest. He denies wrongdoing. And England's Nations League preparations have been disrupted. Declan Rice and Cole Palmer are among five to withdraw from the squad. That's the latest. I'm Faye De Silva.
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0: Hi there, I'm Ray Gauthier with Back to the 80s, and I'm inviting you to join me this week for 2 hours of amazing music. We'll hear from Gloria Estefan, Talk Talk, The Eagles, Billy Joel, Jackson Brown, Madonna, Tina Turner, and more. It's going to be fun, trust me.
1: Take me away, I don't mind, but you better promise me I'll be back in time.
2: Friday. Five, knockoff, car, pub, Dave-O, beers, Alex, mate, chips, pool, ladies, darts, beers, fellas, car, pies, Old West Road, flashing lights, booze bus.
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1: 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Flow Rider and Lunch Money. Three Miami boys, you know what time it is.
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0: It was Dad's birthday. Dad loved his driving, loved pushing it on the open road, even though he got heaps of tickets. So we gave him the perfect gift, a personalised plate. IM2Q1K. I'm too quick. And he was. They found him wrapped around a power pole. The police said he must have been going about 110. I suppose that's what they mean when they say, the faster you go, the bigger the risk.
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3: Right now, your mate's probably at the, I wish I hadn't done that stage, or the, I'm sure I didn't do that stage. But you should know that at any stage, it's all right to tell him he's too hungover to drive. If you stop a drink driver, you're a bloody legend.

0: Right now, your mate's probably at the buying the whole bar around stage, or the that's inappropriate stage. 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If you stop a drink driver, you're a bloody legend.
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2: From Feature Story News in Washington, I'm Nick Harper. All five major US TV networks are declining to provide pool camera coverage of US President Donald Trump's trip to the United Nations General Assembly. It comes after the White House barred CNN from its assigned pool duties. The president is due to address the UN Assembly on Tuesday before holding a bilateral meeting with leaders of Persian Gulf Arab states to discuss the next phase of the war with Iran. FSN's Mitch McCann reports from the UN in New York.
3: On the sidelines of the general debate tomorrow, Donald Trump is also expected to meet with Gulf leaders as he talks about the next stage in the conflict in Iran, but also he may meet with Volodymyr Zelensky.